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1: Hello, Ranch. 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Heart storytelling, not noise. I get up early for work, and the Ranch is always on. 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
1: Hi, Ranch. 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Really good stuff y'all are playing.
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1: I just wanted to say that I love hearing the women of country again. 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Thank you.
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Darling, I've wasted a lot of years not seeing the real you. 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
1: 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You play the stuff we actually grew up on, the stuff that means something. 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
1: 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I was driving my daughter to school this morning, and y'all played a song my dad used to play in his truck. 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

0: All right, how many people do you think in the last month said, "Hey, Harlan, it ain't Tajin seasoning, it's tahine, you big dummy." Okay. Okay, I got it. Nothing like making a mistake for 70,000 people to hear. Oh, tahine. That makes more sense. Yeah, I thought it was Tajin. Whatever it is, it's good. I love it. And HTO still has the Pineapple Chipotle Refresher featuring tahine seasoning. There you go. All right, and we got a new deal for September, the Mystery Mix. Oh, if you think you can handle it. No, I think there's actually a contest. It's the Harlan the Sports Guy contest. See if you can identify what's in the September Mystery Mix. I've tried it. It's sweet and delicious. I don't know what the flavors are. Then again, I didn't know how to say tahine. So go check it out at HTO. There's two locations in Tyler, on Old Jacksonville Highway near Rice Road, and of course on 5th Street right across from Tyler Junior College. Hey, make your afternoons go with HTO.
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1: Hi, Ranch. 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

0: Your good vibe on this Monday comes from a gentleman who just opened up his new restaurant. His name was Andrew Griffin. He was preparing to open up a new location when an elderly couple named Mrs. Duke showed up. But there was a little bit of a problem. The new restaurant wasn't open for business just yet. When Andrew learned that Mrs. Duke's senior transportation van had already left and Mrs. Duke was planning to walk home alone, Andrew stepped up in a big old way. That's right. Thinking of his own grandmother and worrying Mrs. Duke might not have food waiting at home, Andrew didn't just offer a lift. He took her out to lunch at a nearby spot and paid for her meal before dropping her off safely at her front door. Good for him. And that's your good vibe of the day.
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Hey there, I just wanted to say the ranch means a lot to our family. 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My kids know these songs because my parents played them for me. 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One.

0: 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This is it. The more keywords you text in, the better your chances. 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

Well, it's time to shrug off the weekend and get after it. Your Monday motivational quote: all progress takes place outside the comfort zone. And that's your Monday motivational quote. Under

0: doing it on this Monday. I'm Mud Flap. God bless America and welcome to the rant.
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0: Man, I tell you what, if I didn't work for the station, I would be doing this contest. 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I don't know about you, but there's lots of places I can think about going. Maybe it's Miami. Maybe it's up around Boston. Maybe you want to see the historic of our country. Maybe Hawaii, maybe New York, whatever it might be. Just text us the three keywords each weekday for your chance to win accommodations for two people to any U.S. major city. 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
1: 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I don't know how else to say it.
0: Loving the ranch.
2: I keep waiting for a song I don't like. Hasn't happened yet.
0: Y'all play the right stuff.

0: 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But he wasn't quite open yet when Mrs. Duke showed up. So that became a little bit of a problem. Now, when Andrew learned that Mrs. Duke's senior transportation van had already left and Mrs. Duke was planning to walk home alone, Andrew stepped up in a big way, thinking of his own grandmother and worrying Mrs. Duke might not have food waiting at home. Andrew didn't just offer her a lift. He took her out to lunch at a nearby spot and paid for her meal before dropping her off safely at her front door. Wow. And that's your good vibe on this Monday.
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sometimes Mondays can be a little rough just kind of to get going. And on Mondays, I like to fire you up with a motivational quote. So here's your motivational quote for this Monday. All progress takes place outside the comfort zone.

brisket from Stanley's. 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

0: I got into an interesting conversation this past week, and it had to do with me playing golf as a hobby. Now, the gentleman I was talking to had to be, he was a little bit younger. He was Gen Z-er, and we were talking about hobby maxing to the extreme. And we were talking about how their generation is more gardening, planning, fitness, baking, and other pursuits in an effort to constantly be productive. The problem is what starts out as a leisure can begin to feel a lot like a job. Things that were supposed to be relaxing are now becoming stressful. And he just had questions about, is golf actually a hobby? Is it become stressful to me? But it raises, I guess, an interesting question. Have we forgotten how to do things just because we enjoy them?
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4: 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Now her traffickers are in prison because Ken Paxton put them there. 40 years for the trafficker, 20 years for the woman who posted the ads online. 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

Well, for all you Clint Black fans out there, yes, Clint Black is still actively touring. He's on the road with his Back on the Blacktop tour. Good for him.

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already Monday morning, and if you're like me, you're thinking about a vacation. Because it's, listen, sometimes Mondays be like that. How would you like to pick a city, whatever city you like, and let us take care of the travel details? You and a friend, fly there and back. We'll take care of the hotel. You just take care of picking the city and having a good time. Sound cool? Well, listen, it's even cooler when you realize this isn't a daydream. It's for real, thanks to East Texas Professional.

0: National Credit Union. And this is your last week to get in to win. 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Not going to be your only chance to win today. I got another word coming up for you at noon, and Diane Day will help you finish off the word day just after 5 o'clock with the third word. 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

real quick. I've been listening to The Ranch for a while now, and it just hits different. Brings me back to when my mama used to play 90s country in the kitchen. 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Anyway,

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1: 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I just wanted to say The Ranch is the only station that doesn't feel like noise to me. It feels like real people playing real music for real folks. That's all. Just thank you.

0: Not only are they the best-selling duo in country music history, they're the best-selling duo in music history, period. Over 30 million albums sold. I'm talking about Brooks and Dunn. You're going to miss me when I'm gone on the ranch.
1: I'm

0: incredible Keith Whitley. I wonder, do you think of me on 104.1, 103.7 The Ranch, home of the best country ever made. And yep, we got more coming up from Martina McBride and Randy Travis. But I hope you got your fill of the Gregg County Fair, the 77th annual Gregg County Fair, because it wrapped up this weekend. Always a lot of fun. Always cool to see the Miss Gregg County pageant, the petting zoo, the pig races. Always a blast. And I hope you get your fill of, corn dogs, because they make some of the best at the Gregg County Fair. They're huge. They're delicious. They make them in front of you. So you got about a week to get that out of your system, okay? I suggest maybe doing a little exercise, because this weekend, on Friday, the East Texas State Fair opens in Tyler, and we're going to do it again.
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even though he doesn't do full-size tours, he is known to still get up on the stage every now and again. In fact, coming up on Friday, May the 14th, he's going to be at the Boots in the Park Festival in Albuquerque, New Mexico. But first, George Strait's right here with I've Come to Expect It From You on The Ranch.

0: don't know if I should be happy for this little girl or upset it's not me, but 3-year-old Bootsy Darrington of Idaho just became the youngest person to visit all 12 Disney theme parks worldwide. Now, here's how far away from that I am. I didn't know there were 12, okay? But not only does she know, she's been to all of them, and the Guinness Book of World Records has now confirmed that she is the youngest. She went to her final park, Disneyland Paris, September the 14th, and she was 3 years and 139 days old. I want to know what her parents do, okay? Because she didn't even start, like, day one when she was born. She was 11 months old in March of 2024 when her and her family went to Tokyo Disney Sea. And, Jess, Steve, and her 5-year-old brother Briggs all having a great time. This, you know what it reminds me of? This must be the couple from TLC that's like, he's an independent grape consultant and she's a cat therapist and they have like a home budget of $5 million. Those are the kinds of people that can take their kids to every single Disney park in a little over 2 years.
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2: Good morning, sports fans. Harlan, the sports guy here with your Texas sports report for a victory Monday, September the 21st. Do you remember the 21st night of September? I wish I could forget it. 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Cowboys got a much-needed victory yesterday. Boy, it might have been a different deal if Jaden Daniels hadn't dislocated his elbow. That was kind of gruesome. He still left the game as the leading rusher in the game with 69 yards. I think it would have been a lot closer. I think the Cowboys would have won. Boy, Dak Prescott had a great day, became the all-time Cowboys leading touchdown passer, passing Tony Romo. CeeDee Lamb showed out, a couple of touchdowns, 153 yards. So let's see, the Texans lost to Cincinnati at home. Houston's 0-2, and both of those games were at home. The Saints beat Baltimore, how about that? 24-17, that's who the Cowboys play next in Brazil. Next Sunday, maybe. I'm hearing that the field is in horrible condition. And they may actually move that game possibly to Mexico City, possibly back to Arlington. It's supposed to be. I mean, the Cowboys are the home team, but most likely in Brazil. All right, you got one more game for week two. The Giants are at SoFi Stadium tonight in Inglewood, California, playing the Rams. That's at 7:15. Joe and Troy on ESPN and ABC. All right, the Rangers took 2 out of 3 from Toronto this weekend, while Houston got swept by the Atlanta Braves. So now, with 1 week to go, the Rangers are in first place with 500 records, 78-78. They're one ahead of Houston, who is 77-79, but they've lost 7 of their last 10. The Rangers have won 6 of their last 10. A season ends Sunday. So tomorrow night, the Rangers have their last 3 games at home against the Mets. The Mets are terrible. They're ready to start playing golf. They're booking tee times for next week. The Rangers might be playing in the playoffs. Hard to believe. Houston has to go up to Seattle. Now remember, Houston has a tiebreaker. We got to finish a game ahead of them. So I think 4 wins. 3 maybe, 4 wins for sure. But you never know. Seems like the division nobody wants to win. All right, tonight I'll be podcasting after I turn in my Beast Texas Fabulous 15 ballot. Tomorrow we'll look at the college football rankings. Oh, and not for nothing, but the Stars started playing preseason hockey Saturday night. So that's coming up pretty soon. Volleyball show tomorrow night. Volleyball rankings on Thursday. Here we go. We're off into a much, much better week. I think we're going to have cooler weather later this week. Brad Anthony says it's going to get cooler. And if he tells me it's going to get cooler, I get my cone. All right, let's have a great Monday. For Jennings Plumbing on 104.1 and 103.7 The Ranch, rocking those Crockett Sixes, I'm Harlan the Sports Guy.
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Just a heads up, 14% of bosses have driven by a sick employee's home to see if their car was still there. That's why, if you're playing hooky today, I suggest Uber. Tracy Lawrence now, as any fool can see, on the range.

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The National Weather Service in Shreveport has issued a severe thunderstorm warning for central Smith County in northeastern Texas, southwestern Upshur County in northeastern Texas, southeastern Wood County in northeastern Texas, until 12:45 p.m. Central Daylight Time. At 11:53 a.m. Central Daylight Time, a severe thunderstorm was located near Hawkins, or 16 miles southeast of Mineola, moving southeast at 15 miles per hour. Hazard, 60 miles per hour wind gusts and half-dollar size hail. Source, radar indicated. Impact, hail damage to vehicles is expected. Expect wind damage to roofs, siding, and trees. Locations impacted include Big Sandy, Hawkins, Winona, Red Springs, and Pritchett. Seek shelter inside a well-built structure and stay away from windows. The storm is capable of producing damaging winds and large hail. Torrential rainfall is also occurring with this storm and may lead to flash flooding. Do not drive your vehicle through flooded roadways. Repeating, a severe thunderstorm warning has been issued until 12:45 p.m. Central Daylight Time for the following counties in Texas: Smith, Upshur, and Wood.

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0: 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S-E-A-T. 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

I do a lot of wedding DJ work on the side. Now, I got to tell you, this is one of the top three father-daughter dances of all time. Heartland, I Loved Her First on the Ranch.

0: I don't know if you realize this, but on Friday night, we crossed the threshold, and that threshold is district play. For high school football teams all across East Texas, the warm-up is over. It is on. It is for real. And it is more important than ever to listen in for the Friday night scoreboard show. 6:30 to midnight right here on the ranch. Harlan the sports guy and Pigskin Bob are just spitting out so much lies. But with all that and all the fun come the real scores, the real plays, and the real spotlight they shine on incredible students. And by the way, I just want to point this out. The students that they talk about that are their of-the-week players, they're of-the-week students, they're not just getting a spotlight shined on them. They're in the running for a $1,005 college scholarship. 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And we're going to keep that love going. 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
2: It's the thought that counts. Have you ever said that? Someone gives you a gift and it doesn't quite excite you, but it's the thought that counts. Or maybe you've been the one to give the gift that isn't quite on the mark and you hear, well, it's the thought that counts. It just didn't quite count enough. I'm Judy of Jim's Jewelers. We're of the mind to make the thought really count, which happens when you match your thought with your gift. Well, here's the thought. You want the one you love like crazy to love the gift like crazy. The thought of her wide-eyed with surprise and the gift of new earrings from Jim's Jewelers, well, they match. 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The thought of what you want to happen when she opens it, the gift from Jim's Jewelers, well, that's the thought that counts. Jim's Jewelers, Old Troop Highway at Golden Road in Tyler, the home of the gift that counts.
3: 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Now her traffickers are in prison because Ken Paxton put them there. 40 years for the trafficker, 20 years for the woman who posted the ads online. The human trafficking and organized crime unit that locked them up, Ken Paxton built it. The website that sold kids like used cars, Ken Paxton shut it down. Politicians talk the talk about protecting our kids. Ken Paxton walks their traffickers directly to prison, protecting Texas kids and locking up the people who prey on them online and off. Prosecutor, dad, attorney general, Ken Paxton for U.S. Senate. 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

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Imagine life without them. 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
1: I had a bad week, just one of those weeks, and hearing some of those old songs on The Ranch kind of picked me up. You forget how much music can do that anyway. Appreciate y'all.

0: eating challenges? Because I did one in Shreveport at Patty Shack. They call it the Patty Stack Challenge. It's like a cheeseburger. I think it's got like 12 or 15 or 1,000 patties on it. I don't know. It's a giant burger. I failed miserably. But it's kind of like, you know, from the great outdoors, where John Candy has to eat that 72-ounce steak. The old 70 or 76. I can't remember. It's a huge steak. And if he does, everybody gets to eat for free. Kind of the same thing going on. It's like Wendy's across the country. The legendary T-Rex burger is a limited time challenge. It includes, are you ready for this? 9 beef patties, 9 slices of cheese, lettuce, tomato, pickles, red onion, ketchup, and mayo. 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It's around 3,000 calories, so you won't have to eat for a few days if you, polish this thing off. And if you do that, you also will receive a T-shirt as long as you do it in 9 minutes. Can you imagine that? 9 minutes, 9 patties, 9 slices of cheese. You're going to need 9 lives to survive this thing.
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1: Hello, Ranch. 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Hey, I'm just calling to say y'all play country the way it used to be. 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I get up early for work, and the Ranch is always on. 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
1: I was driving back from Henderson last night, and The Ranch had the perfect run of songs. Dolly into Garth into Clint Black. I mean, come on, nobody else does that. Made the whole drive feel kind of magical.

Yes, they are. Ronnie McDowell to the group Brooks and Dunn. It's nothing but the greatest country music ever made. Back-to-back hits on the ranch. 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Oh, my goodness. My neck's broken heart. Let's work on it.

0: today. Happy birthday to Faith Hill. Hey, it's Diane. We bring you more great country and the greatest ever, actually, on the ranch, 104.1 and 103.7. Marty Stewart is coming up. We are also going to throw in more great hits like Jose Cuervo with Shelley West on the way.
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3: 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Now her traffickers are in prison because Ken Paxton put them there. 40 years for the trafficker, 20 years for the woman who posted the ads online. 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

0: Travis here at the ranch. I'm Diane Day. Don't forget, we're giving you winning words to qualify for the big getaway. It's a go-anywhere getaway, a trip of your choosing, and we pay for it. Oh, yeah. It's in the USA. It could be Alaska or Hawaii, which would be my two choices. We give you winning words in the 8 a.m. hour, noon hour, and the 5 o'clock hour this afternoon.
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the Ranch. We're playing the greatest country music ever made back-to-back on 104.1 and 103.7. I'm Diane Day. Just spent a week in Lake Tahoe, California. Oh, my. It was as beautiful as I even imagined. Better than I imagined, actually. Yes, it'd be nice to hear some of that thunder today and cooler temperatures. Garth is now on the ranch. Welcome.

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pulled pork sandwich at Stanley's with live blues spilling out the door? 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

That's Lone Star with Amazed here at the ranch. Now, the lead singer to Lone Star, Restless Heart, and the former lead to Little Texas, all coming to town, Longview, this Saturday night with Neil McCoy and friends, East Texas Angel Network fundraiser. 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

0: Okay, Dolly with 9 to 5 on the ranch. Do you know 9 to 5 is this Friday? 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Oh, but we're always going to play her here on the ranch as we play you the greatest country music ever made. 104.1 and 103.7.
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I'm Diane Day as we play your country favorites like Joe Diffie. Just prop me up if I die, okay? Oh, my goodness.

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0: Michael McCoy this coming Saturday night, bringing his big Angel Network fundraiser. You know, it's interesting, when Trace Adkins was on stage, he mentioned being in Longview and Neil McCoy's hometown, and he said no one can perform like Neil. He said he should give lessons to all of us. That is something. What a great, great thing to say about somebody. And Neil's got to be proud. So get tickets to Neil's show. He's bringing in the three lead singers from three different insanely talented groups, Little Texas, Restless Heart, and Lone Star, this Saturday night. BelcherCenter.com. 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

Trisha Yearwood looking slim and fit and still sounding fabulous. Are coming out and do a couple of songs with Garth, her husband. They sang The Shallow together. Hey, it's Diane. We're The Ranch. Time for Kenny Chesney. Don't blink.

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1: Hey, Ranch. 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

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Hey, it's Diane Day. It's The Ranch on 104.1, 103.7 with Boots, Scoot, and Boogie Time. How about some Brooks and Dunn? Getting your afternoon going. Come on, friends.

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It's The Ranch, 104.1 and 103.7. I'm Diane Day. Coming off a week in Lake Tahoe, California and Nevada. What a fabulous trip. I missed you guys, though. Yes, I

0: Travis here at the ranch with Diane Day. 104.1 and 103.7. We have Leanne Womack, Tim McGraw coming up. Tim better be doing something special for his wife. Faith Hill turns 59 today. How awesome is that? Next hour, another winning word in our Go Anywhere Getaway. We give you this word to text in. You choose where you want to go. Where would it be in the USA? My two choices would be the farthest and most expensive. I'm sorry. Someone's paying for it. Let's go to Hawaii. Let's go to Alaska. Shoot ya.
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Tim McGraw down on the farm. His wife, Faith Hill, turning 59 years young today. 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Ready for that 5 o'clock whistle? Come on with it, Charlie Daniels Band. Stepping it up a notch.

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0: Day. Hank Jr. is on the ranch, 104.1 and 103.7 with Diane Day. You know, we have another contest underway for you to qualify. This is the final week where we give you these winning words three times a day. In the 8 a.m. hour, noon hour, and the 5 o'clock hour. You text it in, you're qualified. You choose where you want to go, and we get you there. Oh, it sounds like fun to me. The winning word is state, S-T-A-T-E, state. Text it now to 903-534-1041. What state would you choose? Montana? Maybe I just went to Lake Tahoe, California. Also spent time in Nevada. Reno was great. Lake Tahoe was gorgeous. Where would you go? Well, you can maybe get the trip and win if you text state to 903-534-1041. We do it all week.
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1: 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Till she turned around and pointed at the wall and said,

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It's the Ranch. And your ladies got those blue jeans on. Look out, honey. Mel McDaniel bringing back some great memories. Heard only on the Ranch, of course. Now, now.

0: Mark Chestnuts and Billy Currington. What if I told you George Jones is also on the way? 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
16: He was 14 years old, for sale in a motel off I-35. Traffic through Dallas, Austin, and San Antonio. Now her traffickers are in prison because Ken Paxton put them there. 40 years for the trafficker, 20 years for the woman who posted the ads online. The human trafficking and organized crime unit that locked them up, Ken Paxton built it. 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Politicians talk the talk about protecting our kids. Ken Paxton walks their traffickers directly to prison, protecting Texas kids and locking up the people who prey on them online and off. Prosecutor, dad, attorney general, Ken Paxton for U.S. Senate. Texas PAC is responsible.

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And I got a feeling. Yeah, it's a good feeling, too. 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

Alabama with a great tune there. Hey, it's Diane Day. We are The Ranch, 104.1 and 103.7, as we play you the greatest country music ever made. That's one that you kind of rub your belt buckles to. Now, how about if we step it up a notch with John Michael and Just Come On and Be My Baby Tonight? What do you say?

0: Zach Brown Band here at the ranch, 104 101037. Diane Day with you. What if I told you Merle Haggard's coming up with Lonesome Fugitive? Yeah. Billy Dean's We Just Disagree, great Dave Mason cover from back in the day. We have nothing but the greatest country music back to back. We're so glad you are here to hear them all with us, of course. And, of course, a reminder for you that this coming Friday is Dolly Parton Day across the major jurisdictions because it's September 25th, 9 to 5. You get it? It's kind of a playful nod to her classic hit, 9 to 5. The entire state of California making it Dolly Parton Day, the city of Nashville, and more on 9 to 5 this coming Friday.
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3: 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James Tallarico.

0: Rico voted to allow biological men access to women's bathrooms in schools and for biological boys to play in girls' sports, saying some things are more important than fair competition in sports.
1: Defending trans Texas is something we have to do every day.
0: Radical liberal James Tallarico, for they, them, not you. Texas PAC is responsible for the content of this advertising, paid for by Texas PAC, not authorized by any candidate or candidates committee. 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

When you got Merle Haggard, you know you got classic country favorites. It's The Ranch, playing them all, 1041, 1037. What if I told you Sawyer Brown says some girls do? Like me. Maybe some girls don't.

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Back-to-back hits on 104.1 and 103.7, The Ranch. Tracy Byrd slowing it down. You know you're the keeper of the stars, and what he's looking out for us, you know that. Thank you, Lord.

0: on the Ranch with Aaron Chiffin and Alan Jackson coming up on 104.1, 103.7. Diane Day proud to be playing the hits from yesterday. Coming off that great trip I just took to Lake Tahoe, California, Nevada. It was better than I imagined. Cooler, 42, 45 for the lows, 65 to 70 for the highs. I know we're going to get cooler this week, maybe not quite that fall-like yet, but that will be great to be able to get a little bit of more crispness in the air. This heat has been a booger this summer.
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8: What do we really know about James Tallarico? 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
8: But it gets worse. James Tallarico voted to allow biological men access to women's bathrooms in schools and for biological boys to play in girls' sports, saying some things are more important than fair competition in sports.
9: Defending trans Texas is something we have to do every day.
8: Radical liberal James Tallarico. 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

you hear great hits like that from Alan Jackson, you know there ain't nothing wrong with the radio. You have it on the ranch. Good job. 1041, 1037 with Diane Day playing some Aaron Tippin. Just don't get no better than that, my friend.

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